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0: 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The ROR Morning Show with LBF and Adam Talbot. It's 529 on Monday morning, and the rain will never, ever stop. It's raining forever.
1: It's good. We need the rain.
0: Yes, we
1: right?
0: do.
1: I'm one of those people.
0: Yeah.
1: It's 56 degrees and raining in Boston. As the nor'easter winds down, Massachusetts is dealing with damage from flooding and strong winds. Wind gusts on the Cape reached about 70 miles an hour, with rainfall near Bourne topping 7 inches. The storm flooded roads and homes and knocked out power across the Northeast. Logan Airport recorded 338 cancellations last night. Forecasters expect rain to continue on today before tapering off by tomorrow. Brockton Mayor Moises Rodriguez is calling the assault and battery charge against him nonsense. Rodriguez is accused of touching a 17-year-old girl's waist and shoulder while she performed with Brockton High School's band during a parade in May. The girl's mother confronted Rodriguez at graduation in June, yelling, "You know what you did to my daughter." The mayor says he doesn't remember touching her. And the MTV Video Music Awards are in the books. The show opened with a performance by Madonna. Did you see that?
0: I did.
1: With the lasers coming out of everyone's butts.
0: It's crazy.
1: Led the nominations this year. Dave texted me from downstairs. He's like, "I think you might want to talk about the Madonna thing." She brought out special guest Sabrina Carpenter with Charlie XCX to perform their respective duets. Madonna walked away with 3 awards, including Artist of the Year, Best Collaboration with Carpenter, and Best Dance. Taylor Swift made VMA history, accepting the first Artist Director Award for her work behind the camera, and also won the biggest award of the night, Video of the Year, for her song Fate of Ophelia. Best New Artist went to Sienna Spiro, while BTS walked away with the Song of the Year for their hit Swim.
0: And Nirvana won the Video Vanguard Award.
1: Yes.
0: That was pretty cool, too.
1: That's cool, yep.
0: The Patriots did not win. They lost, and lost ugly in Jacksonville to the Jaguars. 35-6, Drake May looked awful. 3 turnovers. They go to Buffalo Sunday to play the Bills at 1 p.m. Sox lost their season finale to the Cubs 6-2. They will take on the Yankees in the wild card round. Game 1 tomorrow night in the Bronx, 8 p.m. Bruins have announced David Pastrnak as the captain for the upcoming season. They'll open the season tomorrow night at home against the New York Rangers. Putt drops at 8 p.m. Celtics open their training camp tomorrow. And yes, the rain is going to stop eventually.
1: Eventually,
0: LBF,
1: but
0: yes.
1: Today it's going to rain, high 59. Tomorrow, cloudy and 66. Wednesday, cloudy and 68. But Thursday, sunny and 80.
0: Are you serious?
1: I'm serious.
0: 80 degrees on Sunday.
1: 80 degrees. And then Friday, 81.
0: Damn. Oh, my goodness. Okay, so this is a big, big day.
1: Dang.
0: On the ROR Morning Show. Dang, indeed. We have for you the workday bonus. You're going to get an opportunity to win cash money and an opportunity to win more cash money when we play Super Smart after 8 o'clock this morning.
1: Making it rain.
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0: 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And I did my best LBF impersonation over the weekend.
1: Nice.
0: I did not leave the house for many, many hours, many, many days. And LBF.
1: Did you hork down an Entenmann's raspberry Danish twist, though?
0: I wish I had had one. Oh, my stars. Yes, you must, if you've not yet, go to the ROR Morning Show Instagram. LBF posted a video yesterday that will make you salivate.
1: Yeah.
0: You did. So you took that. So you just real quick, is staying in not usually my thing on the weekend. I usually find, this time of year, I'm apple picking a t-shirt on, a pond to jump in the good weather.
1: Weird stuff.
0: All this weird outdoor hiking stuff. But no, I stayed in and it was, I actually did think of you like late Saturday afternoon. I'm like, I haven't left the house today. Like, this is effing awesome.
1: Yeah.
0: It's great.
1: It is. It's amazing.
0: Fantastic.
1: Isn't
0: yes.
1: it?
0: That's like LBF indoor cat. It's me now.
1: Yeah, you don't deal with anybody or anything. Also, there's no leave the house tax.
0: Yes.
1: Which is like, you know, expensive.
0: Yes.
1: And you just stay in and you take advantage of all the streaming services that you pay a ton of money for.
0: Yes. Yes.
1: And you make soup.
0: And you

0: all sassy and fat.
1: Or you eat the soup that you paid all that money for.
0: Yeah.
1: But yes, to the Entenmann's again. I was so jealous. I saw that video. I was like, oh, LBF and Dave and Lucy had the Entenmann's. And by what, 1:30 yesterday, you'd taken out maybe three quarters of it?
0: All of it. Basically, there was one little piece left. These are the rules. You have to, during a storm, you have to go and find an Entenmann's Danish Twist, raspberry preferred. Mm. I got the last one at Roach Brothers.
1: Oh.
0: Bring it home, put a steak knife in there. The steak knife remains.
1: It stays in the box, yes.
0: Stays in the box.
1: Even if the handle gets sticky,
0: and then
1: it stays in there.
0: Every time you go in the kitchen, you do a drive-by. Yes, and you just take a little piece. You don't take a big piece, and you certainly don't put it on a plate.
1: No.
0: You just drive by and pop it in your mouth, and the next thing you know, your pants don't fit, and the Entenmann's cake is gone. And it's an amazing situation, and I love it.
1: Will you ever take like a thin slice of it and then kind of fold it over and fold it over again? So now you have like a little sandwich.
0: Yep.
1: Oh.
0: I feel like if I eat it like piece by piece, the way that, you know, how do you eat an elephant one bite at a time?
1: Yes.
0: That's how I eat the Entenmann's cake. And then it doesn't count.
1: Right.
0: Because it's like, that's just, I didn't sit down.
1: Well, think about it. If it's a thin enough slice, the steps you took to get it and to walk away, it cancels itself out.
0: Math is mathin'
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1: at 8.05, $1,000, but only if you're super smart. 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
0: So much money.
1: I know, right?
0: Can't we have some? Well, we at least have the news and the sports, and you can have those next on WR.

0: 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It's just before 6 o'clock on Monday morning. 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Good morning.
1: Good morning. It's 56 degrees in Boston, and it's raining. And this is brought to you by Town Fair Tire. As the nor'easter winds down, Massachusetts is dealing with damage from flooding and strong winds. Wind gusts on the Cape reached around 70 miles an hour with rainfall near Bourne topping 7 inches. The storm flooded roads and homes and knocked out power across the Northeast. Logan Airport reported 338 cancellations yesterday. Forecasters expect rain to continue on today before tapering off by tomorrow. Lakeville officers shot and killed a man at a Heritage Hill home on Saturday afternoon after a report the man was acting erratically. 31-year-old Gregory Buckley pointed a gun at officers and refused to drop it before gunfire was exchanged. And the powerful nor'easter has uncovered what could be the remains of a 19th century shipwreck. Ooh. On Nantucket's south shore. Wooden remnants were spotted Saturday, and now the Nantucket Current, its editor-in-chief, believes they may be from the Warren Sawyer, a schooner that wrecked some 142 years ago.
0: Fascinating.
1: I love it when storms churn up history.
0: Yeah, that's cool
1: that's
0: stuff.
1: Kind of the only fun thing about a storm.
0: Yeah. There was a shipwreck in Jacksonville yesterday. Drake May was at the helm. Patriots just beat badly by the Jaguars, 35-6. Yeah, it was bad. Sox lost their season finale to the Cubs 6-2 last night, but it's okay. They'd already locked up their wild card spot. They're going to start that 3-game series against the Yankees tomorrow at 8 p.m. Bruins have announced David Pastrnak as their captain for the upcoming season. They open their regular season tomorrow night at 8 p.m. at home against the New York Rangers. Celtics open their training camp tomorrow. Last night, Sunday Night Football, real quick, Broncos beat the Rams 30-26. Monday Night Football tonight features the Eagles visiting the Bears with an 8:15 kickoff. What's the weather like?
1: Well, it's rain today, high of 59. It's going to rain today, but it'll be cloudy and 66 on Tuesday, cloudy and 68 on Wednesday, but clouds and sun and a high of 80 on Thursday.
0: So weird.
1: I know.
0: So weird.
1: We took our penguinos out. That was premature. On to the roads. In Dorchester, an earlier crash has been cleared. Expressway southbound after Columbia Road. So some delays right there. And then an Attleboro crash in the breakdown lane, 95 northbound at 123. 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
1: They are?
0: Yes, I have an example of AI. That's neither A nor I.
1: Really?
0: I will share with you next.
1: Oh, I can't wait.
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0: 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It's the ROR Morning Show with LBF and Adam 12. It is 6:18 on a Monday morning. And surprise, LBF, Meta's latest AI gimmick is just underpaid humans. Yay!
1: Really?
0: Yeah.
1: Okay.
0: So you've seen the little muse thing, the little freaky little thing that keeps popping up in your Facebook.
1: Oh my God! Like stop. Stop.
0: They're just, and you know, because we've all been using these Meta products for years and years and years now, you know, as soon as they start pushing something that hard, that it's going to be bad. You know, Muse doesn't just dial a number. It calls a business on your behalf and handles the conversation. First of all, I don't need that. I'm a human being. I can take care of that myself. Thanks very much. But here's the thing. Investigative. Oh, really? You like that, huh?
1: Listen, no, I'm not saying that I like that, but I understand the compulsion to have somebody else make the phone call for you. I'm a grown ass woman, and Dave is a grown ass man. I'm married to him, and we will go like rounds and be like, "Why don't you just call? Why don't you just call?
0: Sure.
1: Why don't you just call?" I loved it when my mom would call for me.
0: Yeah, that's
1: so
0: fair.
1: I get it.
0: Yeah,
1: so, but don't do it.
0: Right, right. And well, I mean, when you do it, you're not getting AI. They're telling you it's AI, but it's a, quote, trained human agent doing the call for you. So this investigative report found. So
1: really?
0: Meta's selling this as an AI tool. But again, it's just really they've found you know, a bunch of people that they can kind of pay to do this on the sly and
1: very,
0: pay them
1: not
0: very
1: a lot
0: of money to do. Yes, of course.
1: I'm sure.
0: So, I mean, is this a win for the humans, LBF? I mean, kind of, sort of, because humans are doing work instead of AI, but not really because Zuck is sitting on his billions of dollars and giving very little of it to the people that work for his company.
1: Right. But I think it's going to go the other way. I really do.
0: Yeah.
1: Because I think we've had enough of like press zero for like, you know, the way you say, way you yell into a phone when it's automated.
0: Yeah. Oh, operator. Yeah, operator. Oh, yeah. Just like, you know, yeah.
1: It's not a good look. But yeah. I had to change a ticket on Amtrak and I waited 30 minutes.
0: No.
1: To talk to a human being. But it was worth it. Because then the human being really helped me out. I didn't have to go through all these hoops of like spelling and this and the other thing. But I just sat there. I watched my TV.
0: Yep.
1: I had the thing
0: speaker.
1: Exactly.
0: Okay.
1: And it was fine. I think this would be good, but I don't think they should call it AI. They should be like, we're going to have your mom call for you.
0: Yeah. I mean, think about it. That's actually really, that's really smart. It's why this stuff is failing. It's because these tech guys don't understand human beings. That's why they're tech guys.
1: Right.
0: But that's a great point. LBF is like, if you sold it as, oh no, we have a person, like a personal
1: not
0: assistant.
1: Muse, mom. Like mom, I'll sign up for mom every day.
0: Okay.
1: Everybody wants a mom.
0: Yes, absolutely.
1: Yeah.
0: I think we have a $1 million product here.
1: Maybe
0: LBF.
1: $3.
0: Yeah.
1: Idea.
0: Still, hey, I could use $3. You get a breakfast sandwich. It's the ROR Morning Show, 6:21.

0: 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Yes, it is a manic Monday, but the good news is you're going to have five chances to win $1,000 today. 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Wow. Still dark.
1: Still dark.
0: Still rainy. And people on the roads on a Monday morning.
1: Yeah, it's still dark, still rainy, and it's not bad just yet, but a couple of problems out there. In Attleboro, crash 95 northbound at 123. In Milton, a crash 93 southbound before Houghton's Pond. And that's it. 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Audible makes traffic less of an annoyance and more of an opportunity for another chapter. 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
0: 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Emily, she might be the worst hide-and-seek player ever, and now she's dealing with a bit of a disaster. The family member that she was playing hide-and-seek with.
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1: Hi.
0: I'm Adam 12. Hello. And we have another DM disaster that you sent to us via ROR Morning Show on Instagram. And we are saying hello to Emily. Hello, Emily.
2: Hi. Good morning.
0: Good morning. Talk to us about your DM disaster.
2: Okay. Well, this is kind of embarrassing because I actually am in my 30s.
0: Okay.
2: I pay my own bills, got my own place, you know. But apparently, I still hide from my mother like I'm 14 years old.
0: Okay.
2: So it was a Saturday morning. I'm in my pajamas.
1: Oh,
2: I'm not wearing a bra. I'm eating like my leftover Chinese food, which I don't even order that often, by the way. But you know, I'm just kind of enjoying the fact that I have absolutely nowhere to be.
0: Yeah, and typical then Saturday.
2: Yeah, Saturday, right? Like, come on. Somebody knocks on my door. I look through the peephole, and it's my mother, unannounced.
0: Oh, I don't like that. Yeah,
2: I know. Me neither. I love my mother, but like every time she visits, it turns into like a performance review of my uterus. You know what I mean?
1: No.
2: So instead of like answering like a normal adult, I basically just panic and I'm like flattening myself against the door, like I'm hiding from the cops, right?
1: And oh my god.
2: She's like knocking and she's like, I know that you're home. You're home. I can see you. I can see your shadow. And I'm thinking, no, you can't. And like,
1: what is she, Punxsutawney Phil?
2: Right, exactly. I'm like, and here's the thing, like I do admit that I avoid uncomfortable conversations, you know, like because I'm so bad at it. But then of course they become 10 times more uncomfortable. Right.
0: It just makes it worse. Yeah.
2: Yeah. I grab my phone because I'm like, oh my gosh, I have to silence it. My mother's going to call me. I know her so well. Like she's going to call me. My phone's going to blast. And I'm like 6 inches from the door. Like I'm right at the door and she's at the other end of the door and she calls me. My alarm, it goes off.
1: Oh my God.
2: It was just so bad. And she's like, I knew you were
0: in there.
1: Yeah. Oh my God.
0: Dead to rights. Yeah. That's it. Busted.
2: I have a classic ringtone. You know, it's like very. Oh my God.
1: No. Always gets people caught in the movies.
0: That's right.
2: Yes. And my mom's like, really? You know? So I open the door. I'm just forced to open it. She's standing there staring at me. She's looking at my pajamas. She sees my Chinese food. She's looking at my apartment.
1: Oh,
2: she's of course, like, this is what you're doing on a Saturday? Like, it's so judgmental, you know? Within 5 minutes, she's like, this is why you're not married. I'm not grandchildren.
0: Oh, come
2: on. Your eggs are not going to leak forever.
1: Mother.
2: Blah, blah, blah.
0: Oh, cool.
1: Mother knows best.
2: No, I know.
1: Listen to your mother.
0: not Emily's mom.
1: Oh, God. Wow.
2: Yeah, so basically she's like, you know, next time you hide, be smarter. Turn your phone off.
1: Well,
2: I don't know. She just thinks I need
1: advice.
2: A husband, yeah, and she thinks I'm too stupid to successfully hide from her.
0: Well,
1: oh my God.
0: It's relatable, LBF. We all have someone we hide from.
1: Yes.
0: Emily's hiding from her mom. Let's find out who you're hiding from.
1: Okay.
0: 888-410-1057. Who do you hide from is the question we're asking for this DM disaster on the ROR Morning Show.

0: 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Emily's DM disaster caught hiding from her mom. We're asking you who you're hiding from. LBF, do you hide from your mail carrier?
1: No. Sully? No, I don't hide from him.
0: Of course not.
1: Sully. I hide from the UPS guy, the Amazon guy, because I'm embarrassed of what I order.
0: I thought it was those brown outfits, they can be a little threatening.
1: Yeah, a little bit.
0: We'll get back to it next on the ROR Morning Show.

0: come home.
1: Right? Yes. Yes, yes, yes,
0: when
1: yes,
0: I come
1: yes.
0: Home, I'm home. I'm in my safe place.
1: Yes.
0: Don't surprise me and come over because I will hide from you.
1: I know. I have turned into Oscar the Grouch. I'm like, do not tap on this trash can.
0: Right.
1: Ma'am.
0: I'm a massage therapist. People vent to me all day long. When I come home, if I want to do my happy dance in my house, nobody watching, I do all my things, and I don't want anyone coming over. And I tell people, don't surprise me.
2: That's your sanctuary.
0: Out.
2: That's your sanctuary. Oh,
0: it is.
2: Brenda, beautiful. Thank you so much for the
0: don't
2: call this morning.
0: Don't come knocking. Thank you. I love you guys. Have a great day.
2: Take it easy. Bye. It's the RR Morning Show. Who's this?
3: James,
2: who are you hiding from?
3: My wife, but only temporarily. You know, I go down to the basement every now and again. I go do laundry, and it takes, 15 minutes instead of 5. It's that type of thing.
2: It's those little vacations. It's like when you have kids, right? And, they're little, and you put them in the car seat, and then you get that little vacation as you walk from their door around the front of the car to the driver's seat.
1: Oh, my God.
2: So those little vacations in life, they can help you out, my friend.
3: That's right. So if you're going to pick up takeout, you go early.
2: Yeah.
3: Right? So you leave in 10, you know it's going to be ready in 40 minutes, so you leave now.
2: Yeah.
3: So you can chill in the parking lot and recompose yourself after your ridiculous dumpster storm of a day.
2: James
3: and
2: I.
3: And get the takeout.
2: James and I are simpatico. I see you, James.
1: Yeah, I don't see you because you're hiding from me.
2: James, thanks for the call, man.
3: Love you, May 12.
2: Thanks, man. 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
1: Yeah, I know. I just finished the quiz, actually.
0: What?
1: Yeah, so it's all set and ready. Early bird.
0: On a Monday morning?
1: On a Monday.
0: Who are you? You're not LBF.
1: Nope.
0: What
1: I'm
0: have
1: not.
0: You done with LBF?
1: She's gone.
0: So listen after 8.
1: Don't.

0: 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Yeah,
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1: No, nothing at all. 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As the nor'easter winds down, Massachusetts is dealing with damage from flooding and strong winds. Wind gusts on the Cape reached around 70 miles an hour with rainfall near Bourne topping 7 inches. The storm flooded roads and homes and knocked out power across the Northeast. Logan Airport recorded 338 cancellations yesterday. Forecasters expect rain to continue on today before tapering off by tomorrow. The powerful nor'easter has uncovered what could be the remains of a 19th century shipwreck on Nantucket's South Shore. Wooden remnants were spotted Saturday, and now the Nantucket Current's editor-in-chief believes they may be from the Warren Sawyer schooner that wrecked some 142 years ago. And the MTV Video Music Awards are in the books. The show opened with a performance by Madonna, who led the nominations this year. Did you see that with the lasers coming out of all the...
0: Fun times.
1: Yeah, it was fun.
0: Yeah.
1: I was like, ciao. She brought out special guests Sabrina Carpenter and Charlie XCX to perform their respective duets. Madonna walked away with 3 awards, including Artist of the Year, Best Collaboration with Carpenter, and Best Dance. Taylor Swift made VMA history, accepting the first Artist Director Award for her work behind the camera, and also won the biggest award of the night, Video of the Year, for her song, The Fate of Ophelia.
0: Love that she had, Madonna had Debbie Mazar on stage with her two old friends.
1: Yes.
0: They've been tight for a long time. Debbie's awesome.
1: That album is really good.
0: Yeah,
1: her new album,
0: it's
1: excellent.
0: Yep. Patriots are not. Just embarrassed in Jacksonville by the Jaguars yesterday, 35-6. They played poorly across all 3 phases of the game. Drake May looked awful.
1: Oh.
0: And now they're going to Buffalo on Sunday to play the Bills at 1 p.m.
1: Are the Bills good?
0: Yeah.
1: Oh.
0: And the Patriots are not. The Red Sox, they lost their season finale 6-2 to the Cubs, but no matter. They were taking on the Yankees in the wild card round no matter what. Game 1 tomorrow night, 8 p.m. Bruins open their regular season tomorrow night against the Rangers. Puck drops in the Garden at 8 p.m. New captain David Pastrnak leading the charge. Celtics training camp opens tomorrow. Tonight, Monday Night Football, Eagles visit the Bears. Kickoff at 8:15 p.m. Weather and traffic, LBF.
1: Weather today, rain likely, high of 59. Actually, rainfall near 1/2 inch. And then onto the roads, actually in Woburn, a big problem crash. 3 right lanes are blocked on 95 southbound at 93. Stop and go traffic from 129. 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

0: 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The ROR Morning Show with LBF and Adam 12 in the morning. It is 7:11, and it's still September, but some of us LBF are ready to move on to 2027 already.
1: Yeah?
0: Up in Vermont, though, they want to remember 2026 forever.
1: Why?
0: Yeah. It's a good question. We'll answer it next on the ROR Morning Show.

0: Blind Melon just spreading lies with this no rain nonsense. It's raining. It's 105.7 WROR, 80s, 90s, and more variety. The ROR Morning Show with LBF and Adam 12. It is 7:15 on a Monday morning. What would you put in a time capsule if you were in a small town in Vermont, LBF?
1: Oh, my God. Pot.
0: Yeah, well, they did that for sure. In Warren, Vermont, they recently buried a time capsule that they're going to open in 2076.
1: Okay.
0: It's cute to me that they think they'll actually be humans walking the earth in 2076. But, you know, bless their hearts for being optimists. Anyway, what they put in it? A Twinkie, which you got to put a Twinkie in any time capsule.
1: It's because
0: it lasts forever. A phone book. Do they still make phone books?
1: That's weird. I wouldn't put a phone book. That's from like 1976.
0: A COVID-19 test.
1: Perfect.
0: Some children's books. One of those finger skateboards that you can kind of do little tricks on. Yeah. Uh-huh. 300 pennies, because now pennies are no longer going to be a thing.
1: Right.
0: And two joints, like you guessed. So a couple of pre-rolls in there as well. And then, you know, the plan is to open that up in 2076. But what would you, if you were to make a time capsule of 2026, what would you put in there, LBF? Is there an item or two that you would add in?
1: Well, I want to put things that I like would have been using and would never see again.
0: Yeah.
1: For like, so you like, I would put in, because it's top of mind, my raspberry Danish twist for when you had to deal with
0: just the
1: storm.
0: Empty box.
1: Yeah, just the empty box.
0: With the knife still in it.
1: Yep, exactly. I might put in like a bottle of wine. I might put in a pair of like smaller size jeans, because I'll never see those again.
0: I like the bottle of wine, because that's a cool thing to open and get capsule. Wine from 50 years ago, you know?
1: And a book.
0: Okay.
1: I would put, but I don't know what book I'd put in.
0: It'd have to be something that was like
1: from
0: this year. Right, exactly.
1: I would, you know what? This is like a rando book and no one's ever heard of it, but I would put in Elizabeth Strout's new book. It's like a bestseller. It's she writes about people in Maine.
0: Sure.
1: So and it's really good. It's just about a guy, and it's a perfect tale of 2026.
0: Like a
1: actually.
0: Slice of life.
1: Yep,
0: and that's good.
1: Yep,
0: okay,
1: I would
0: good.
1: Do that one.
0: You know what? I'm gonna throw one more thing in, and we have our time capsule to be opened in 2076. Again, capturing the spirit of 2026. I'm throwing in a scarf from the Tartan Army and a couple of news clippings of how the Tartan Army spread so much love throughout the East Coast. In 2026. Well, it's just another piece.
1: I mean, I should be happy. That's a really good thing, but I'm mad you thought of it.
0: Yeah, isn't that was Oh, but you know what? You know what I just thought of, LBF, too, is how would you share what TV shows were big in 2026?
1: Or I would just put my list of the 100 best from the New York Times and tell people how many I watched.
0: Well, why don't we do that next?
1: Okay.
0: Why not? We don't have to wait 50 years for that. It's coming up on the RR Morning Show.

0: Lamar Morning Show with LBF and Adam. Tell good Monday morning to you. It is 7:21, and when you hear the sound, it's the sound
1: of a TV slut.
0: Of a TV slut, LBF.
1: Entering the room.
0: This is your fanfare.
1: That's me. I just want to preface this report by saying that I watched, not only did I watch all 8 episodes of Monster, the Lizzie Borden story on Netflix this weekend, but I also added in the Unabomber movie.
0: Oh, wow.
1: So that is some dedication. That's, that is some slutty
0: behavior.
1: I mean,
0: we talk about LBF TV slut. This is what we're talking about. Did you, now I'm curious, LBF, before you move on, because this is interesting to me. What is your binging practice? Will you watch a whole show in one sitting, or will you split it up over a couple of days? Like, did you bang
1: couple
0: out Lizzie
1: Borden? A couple of days.
0: Okay.
1: Yeah, like Friday, Saturday, Sunday.
0: Sure, okay.
1: Because I need a break.
0: Yeah.
1: Even a TV slut needs to take a break.
0: But this is peeling back the curtain on the TV slut. Yeah. We need to know the thought and the preparation that goes into it.
1: Yes, there
0: it's very
1: is
0: very interesting.
1: Prep.
0: Yes.
1: Okay, so I bring this up because the New York Times has released its list of the 100 best TV shows of the 21st century.
0: Okay, so like the 2000s.
1: Yes.
0: Then. Yeah.
1: So, and I went through the list. It took all week because they were releasing them 20 at a time.
0: Smart.
1: And I, of the 100, I have watched 66. Not in it.
0: Wow. I mean, that deserves the fanfare again.
1: I know.
0: 66, and so now, two-thirds.
1: Not in their entirety.
0: No,
1: I counted if I've watched 2 episodes or more.
0: That's good.
1: So, wow. Yes. So, that's what I've been doing for the past 25 years.
0: Wow.
1: Do you want to know the top 5?
0: I would love to, yeah.
1: Okay. And I haven't watched one of the top 5, and I'll let you know. You can guess which one I didn't watch.
0: Okay.
1: Coming in at 5, Fleabag.
0: Oh, I loved Fleabag.
1: Excellent. On Amazon.
0: Show. Yes.
1: 4, Succession.
0: Succession, I have not watched, but obviously it's so good. So many great reviews.
1: Mad Men,
0: I watched
1: 3.
0: All the way through, yes.
1: The Wire at number 2.
0: I just literally weeks ago just finished through watching The Wire with my 18-year-old. Yeah. Yes.
1: And number 1, Breaking Bad.
0: Yes, I would guess that. You have not watched, you've definitely watched Mad Men.
1: Oh yeah.
0: You've not watched Breaking Bad, I'm going to guess.
1: Nope, I didn't watch The Wire.
0: You didn't watch The Wire?
1: I stopped watching Breaking Bad because it was making me sad.
0: Sure. Yeah, it's got some heavy stuff in it. The Wire, did you watch Homicide: Life on the Street back when it was on in the 90s?
1: That
0: was one of the like preeminent like cop shows in that genre that actually like showed cops as they really are, kind of copaganda type of stuff.
1: Right, but like copaganda.
0: Yeah, those
1: cute
0: types of Blue Bloods. So anyway,
1: which did not make the list.
0: No, nor should it. Copaganda. So, but for real though, like Homicide. I can say this because I've watched them both of them last year. Homicide and The Wire, two of the greatest television shows ever produced, and both take place in Baltimore, which is interesting.
1: Oh. Yeah. I just want to mention some of my favorites.
0: Yeah, I want to hear some of these on this list. This is the New York Times list of, what'd you say, the 100 greatest TV shows of the 21st century.
1: Okay, very excited because at number 76, my favorite show on all the land is Somebody Somewhere with Bridget Everett on HBO.
0: Okay.
1: That is good. Mayor of Easttown is number 65.
0: Yes.
1: Better Things is number 82. Definitely watch that. There's like a couple randos, like Station 11 I really loved. The Leftovers, did you ever watch that?
0: Oh, you know what? That's one of those that I wanted to and
1: really
0: then I forgot about, so thanks for reminding me about it.
1: Girls, Friday Night Lights, 6 Feet Under, they made the top 20. It's a really good list. You know, I think that I'll post it on our a gift article it to everybody.
0: That's good. Yeah,
1: on
0: cool.
1: Our Facebook page,
0: okay,
1: and our
0: cool
1: Instagram page, so that everyone can make their own list and see if you're as big a slut as I am.
0: Yeah. LBF TV slut, watching all the shows so you don't have to. And you can only watch the good ones because she'll tell you which ones are the good ones. Will you tell us what's going on the roads while you're at it?
1: Well, let's see. It's not great, actually. I'm sorry about that. A broken down vehicle in Braintree on the ramp, left lane's blocked, Route 3 northbound off ramp to the expressway at the split. A vehicle fire in Newbury.
0: Oh.
1: Right lane's blocked, 95 southbound at Scotland Road, fully engulfed. And in Woburn, that earlier crash has been cleared, a 95 southbound at 93. 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
0: 7:26 on the RR Morning Show with LBF and Adam 12, and a DM disaster straight away from Eric. He's got a bone to pick with his friends due to this disastrous trip to Las Vegas. It was a disaster before they even left on the plane, LBF. Uh-oh. 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

0: 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Coming up at 8 o'clock, the 1-2 punch. 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A chance for you to win $1,000. And then right after that.
1: Super smart. 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
0: So like boom, boom, just like that. Money, money, money. Flying all over the place. Out of your speakers of whatever you're listening to the show on. But between now and then, a DM disaster, actually right after Michael Jackson. We're going to take a trip with Eric, or maybe we're not, on the ROR Morning Show.

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0: I'm Adam 12, and we are the ROR Morning Show, and we are your home for DM disasters. Thank you for keeping them coming to us via our Instagram, which is ROR Morning Show. You're like Eric did here. Good morning, Eric.
2: Good morning. How are you?
0: Doing good. We want to hear how you are, though. We want you to tell everybody about your DM disaster, so take it away.
2: Yeah, dude. So some friends of mine, we all decided, it was me and five buddies, and we decided we were going to go to Vegas. So we went to Vegas. I do want to preface that none of us are very good at taking jokes.
0: Okay.
2: Like,
0: okay.
2: Somebody always gets upset, and then they're like, oh, man, I got to take it, like, one step further. And so, like, where were those kind of guys?
0: Mm-hmm.
2: And I might have been the worst one.
1: Oh, no.
0: Okay.
2: So on the way to Vegas, we met at Logan at like 6 o'clock in the morning. And I'm half asleep. And we're like, you know, we're talking trash.

0: my friends just start like walking and a lot faster through TSA. Like they don't want to be associated with me. And
1: okay.
0: So I'm like, oh no. So TSA pulls me aside and they open up my bag, and apparently my buddies packed, how do I phrase this in a family friendly way? It looks like they put the entire inventory of an adult store in my suitcase. Like every color, shape, size,
1: yes.
0: And exactly what you're thinking about.
1: Excellent.
0: Is in there.
1: Excellent. Love it. Well done. Yes.
0: And so,
2: what's
0: like,
2: weird, you guys?
0: One of them is huge. Like, I even asked my buddy, I was like, dude, did you get like another seat, like another ticket for this thing?
2: Oh, because my
0: this
2: thing God. Is like,
0: but like, they're not like, TSA isn't like quietly looking through this stuff either. He's like taking every single one out and putting it on the table. And I feel weird because I'm like, I know it's early in the morning, but are like, there going to be kids walking by or like
1: yeah.
0: something weird? Like, there's some sort of thing with batteries that I have no idea how that one works. but you know, like, there's family behind me, and I'm just over here like, I promise, these aren't mine. Like, my friends packed this bag. This is all a joke. These aren't mine. And so, but that's also like the exact type of thing that a guy with this kind of stuff in his suitcase would say.
1: Of course.
0: So then I feel even worse. But you know, like, my buddies are like practically on the floor, and like, the dude's just like, okay, you can go ahead and go through, and like, they're just acting like it's the funniest thing that ever happened.
1: Of course.
0: And
1: this
0: so,
1: kind of is.
0: You know, I told him, I was like, well, I really hope you guys enjoy Vegas, because every single one of you is getting paid after this.
2: Well, you have enough equipment.
0: But like, I think that kind of did everything for the setup I needed it to, because then the entire rest of the trip, especially because we're in Vegas,
2: uh-huh.
0: like, they've just spent the entire time super paranoid. Like, every time like somebody will knock on the door, like, to like give us fresh towels for the room, they'll like think it's me, or like, every time their phone rings and like it's like a number they don't recognize, they're like, did you do this? Is this you? Is this you doing something? And like, I haven't even done anything yet. And so like, I've kind of created this problem for myself, because whatever I do, it has to like top publicly explaining a suitcase full of Marmalades to TSA.
1: Yeah.
0: But
1: yeah.
0: like,
2: oh,
0: I am
2: God.
0: Enjoying like this little paranoia.
1: Oh yeah. Cause sometimes the anticipation's worse than the punishment. No, that's,
2: yep.
1: that's
0: right.
2: Yep.
1: That's great. Yeah. You'll keep that going, and you'll have plenty of time to keep thinking about how to top it.
2: Oh,
1: I do like your buddy, you and your buddies obviously have a good thing going on, Eric. That's pretty cool. That's a good prank that had us laughing. But I guess LBF, we can ask like at 888-410-1057. It's the craziest thing you packed for a trip.
2: Sure.
1: Right? Because that's, I mean, I'm sure
2: yeah.
1: these TSA agents see it all, just like they did in Eric's bag on the ROR Morning Show.

0: 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This DM disaster, courtesy of Eric and his trip with his buddies to Vegas. We're talking about the craziest thing you've ever packed for a trip, and we have Ned on the line. Go ahead, Ned.
1: I was going on a business trip, and my three-year-old daughter, she, wanted me to take something to her with her, like a toy. And I was like, sure, whatever. She must have packed it in there when I wasn't looking, because when we go through TSA, TSA opens it up, and there is a Barbie doll inside, but she's naked.
2: Of course she is. She's going on vacation.
0: Must have gone over well with the TSA agents.
1: Yeah, that was hard to explain.
2: Yeah. Okay.
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1: This is Super Smart in 60 Seconds.
2: And we have Matt on the line with us this morning, LBF. Good morning, Matt.
3: Good morning.
2: Where are you calling from?
3: Right now, I'm in Needham.
4: Oh, nice. I love Needham.
2: What do you like about Needham?
4: They have really nice houses and I can't afford it.
2: Matt, what do you like about Needham?
3: That makes two of us.
4: Good answer.
2: Matt, before we get the game underway, is there anyone you'd like to see hello, say hello to on the radio this morning?
3: Just somebody, my wife, Brenda.
4: Your wife, Deborah?
3: Brenda.
4: Oh.
2: Matt and Brenda.
4: Okay. Yeah.
2: Don't bring her into this.
4: All right, we won't.
2: No. Here's what's going to happen, Matt, is LBF's going to ask you 10 questions. You're going to have 60 seconds to answer them. She asks you a question you don't know the answer to right away. Say pass. If there's time, we'll get back to it at the end. But if you're able to answer all 10 questions correctly in the 60 seconds allotted, you will win $1,000. Does it sound like a good deal?
3: Sounds great.
2: All right, let's play Super Smart. Let's go.
4: What is 4 plus 4?
3: 8.
4: Who is the coach of the Patriots?
3: Pass.
4: In what movie does Bruce Willis play a ghost?
3: Does who?
4: Bruce Willis play a ghost.
3: Pass.
4: What is a community of ants called?
3: Colony.
4: Alexander Fleming discovered what? We'll pass. What band sings Hey Jude?
3: The Beatles.
4: What's the capital of Austria?
3: Vienna.
4: Who won the VMA's Video Vanguard Award last night?
3: Madonna.
4: What type of animal is Harry Potter's pet Hedwig?
3: Owl.
4: Which river is dammed by the Hoover Dam?
3: Colorado.
4: Ooh, nice at the end.
2: Yeah.
4: Well done, sir. You missed a few, but you did really well. Who's the coach of the Patriots? Mike Vrabel. What movie does Bruce Willis play a ghost? The Sixth Sense. Alexander Fleming discovered penicillin. And who won the VMA's Video Vanguard Award last night? Nirvana. But nice job.
2: Yes, good work. And for your trouble, we will give you a Super Smart T-shirt. Thank you for playing this morning, Matt. It was good to talk to you.
3: Thanks.
2: You hang on for a moment, and LBF's not going to keep you hanging with the traffic. We need to know where to go and where not to go this morning.
4: Well, you know what? Mansfield, a broken down vehicle, 95 northbound at the Mansfield rest area. It's actually a good place for a broken down vehicle. Stop and go traffic from 295, and then a broken down vehicle. Right lane's blocked in Boston. Soldiers Field Road eastbound before the BU Bridge. Stop and go traffic from the Elliott Bridge. And this is brought to you by the Topsfield Fair. Hey, yeah, thanks to Dave for bringing out Topsfield Fair tickets.
2: Yeah.
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1: She had the baby. She had the piles of food. She had everything except maybe ketchup for her man.
0: Oh, I think I know what you're talking about here.
1: You might.
0: Oh, I'm going to like that. We're all going to like this next on the ROR Morning Show.

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1: All right, there was this moment at a San Francisco Giants game last week that basically turned every married woman's life into a nightmare.
0: Yeah.
1: Mom comes back to her seat carrying a baby strapped to her, multiple containers of food, and trying to navigate into her seat. Meanwhile, her husband is just next to her like, I'm ready for dinner.
0: Yes.
1: Grabs the food, starts eating, doesn't get her settled.
0: No.
1: But the announcers had her back.
0: I like this. This is good. Here we go. Hold on for a moment here. It's just give me 1 second to cue this back up again. It happens all the time. And here we go.
1: Maybe we don't.
0: And it's still not happening.
2: Never a true definition of a multitasking mother. That is the deal right there.
3: Oh, my goodness.
2: I think she's an Olympic champion.
0: Yeah.
3: Did I just hear that guy say, did you forget something?
2: Look at Dad. Oh, yeah. You bring the ketchup?
0: So, yes, they did.
1: You have to understand, she looked like, like a pack rat. Like
0: it was just comical. I mean, it almost when you first saw it, you thought maybe someone was doing like a bit or something like that.
1: Yeah, no,
0: like,
1: it wasn't a bit.
0: No.
1: But I like the fact that the announcers called him out on it.
0: Yes.
1: And I like the fact that this is happening a lot more. There's this mime at SeaWorld. I don't know if you've ever seen the videos.
0: No.
1: He's this kind of rotund mime, and he'll watch these families go by, and the husband has nothing, like just walking with his arms hanging.
0: Yeah.
1: And the wife is pushing a stroller, has a kid on or has a backpack on, and he will actively go up to the wife and take off the backpack and take off the kid and hand the kid to the dad.
0: I like that. Then, that's good.
1: Because I feel like this is, if you start to notice this, you will notice a lot of guys walking behind their wives and the wives are carrying everything.
0: I don't like that. That's first of all, I don't like that. And you, if that is you as a guy, you should feel very embarrassed about that and change your behavior. And now that you've mentioned it, it's going to be like when you buy a blue car and you see blue cars all over the place. I like this.
1: Right. Exactly. Now, I have to say that the woman who was part of this scenario actually wrote a Substack or something about the situation and that her husband is a very good guy.
0: Okay.
1: And that she actually was running to the ladies' room, knew that she was going to pass by food, said, do you want anything?
0: Okay.
1: He said, let me take the baby. She's like, no, because the baby's like a little heater for her. She was cold.
0: Yes.
1: And so she's like, no, I'll just take the baby. No big deal. Because it's strapped to you. So it looked worse than it was.
0: Okay.
1: Here's the problem. It's funny that when the announcers sort of say something about it, it's funny when the mime does something, but when the internet starts to get involved,
0: then it's not funny anymore. Yeah, yeah.
1: So why don't we all keep our opinions to ourselves and then, just make fun of it, like talk about it.
0: Yes.
1: We don't have to write to this woman and say divorce him and he should.
0: No.
1: Anyway, but it was good. A reminder for guys, carry the backpack.
0: Yeah. Help out.
1: Or the kid.
0: Yeah. Or both.
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0: Yeah, that's right. 105.7 WR.

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1: Massachusetts did pretty well in a new school lunch study.
0: Oh.
1: And I have questions.
0: Oh, okay.
1: Many.
0: Okay, we're going to question the data here next.

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1: That's us.
0: Yeah. Like it or not.
1: All right. I make Lucy a school lunch every day. And I feel bad because she's missing out on the school lunch that I used to have.
0: Oh, okay. Okay, yeah. Oh, yeah. School lunch back in the day.
1: School lunch now. Turns out the Globe just ran a story that ranked the states for their school lunch programs.
0: Yeah.
1: Vermont, of course, comes out on top because, you know.
0: Maple syrup and good cheese and all that, yeah.
1: But Massachusetts came in sixth.
0: Oh, really?
1: Overall.
0: Oh, that's impressive.
1: And I just feel like they're basing it on things that I don't count as a good school lunch, like nutritional value and things like that. So we're doing a good job in terms of that. But like lunch, the lunch menu was really something to look forward to every day.
0: Sure.
1: When you were in like school. I mean, grade school, not so much, but middle and high school. What was your go-to lunch?
0: What was it? I'll ask you first because I have a bit of a different angle on this, but because I was a brown bagger too. But
1: you were?
0: Yeah, I was. Yeah, I was a brown bagger.
1: Not me.
0: Yeah.
1: I was like, let's just go house. Okay, so I really loved the French bread pizza day. Elio's Pizza. That's what it was.
0: Okay, yeah.
1: All right.
0: Yeah.
1: But I started to get away from school lunch and did the a la carte. And the a la carte was even better because you'd go and get like Doritos and a Diet Coke or Doritos and Peggy Lawton chocolate chip cookies.
0: I'm sensing a theme.
1: Sometimes they had double chocolate chip cookies. If you were really screwed, they had the oatmeal, which sucked.
0: Yeah.
1: But that was an amazing situation.
0: Okay.
1: What?
0: School cookie was the thing that at Wakefield High School.
1: Sounds filthy.
0: It was this giant chocolate chip cookie wrapped in cellophane.
1: Uh-huh.
0: And I don't know where they made it and how they made it, but it was one of the most delicious cookies you could ask for. And my mom, so it's funny, my mom worked for Greenwood School in the lunchroom for a little while. She became so popular among the kids that they moved her into one of the kindergarten classrooms.
1: Wow.
0: She was a big star. But occasionally, she would bring home the school cookie, a couple of extras, and we could snack on those at home.
1: What was your go-to bringing lunch?
0: I was a big like PB&J guy. I liked a PB&J with a bag of chips and
1: even into high
0: maybe
1: school,
0: maybe something sweet. Yeah, still, yeah, very much a creature habit. But you know what? A cool thing that was that we had in our high school cafeteria is, and this was kind of, I think this was a trend that started in the '90s. Was you have breakfast items as well? Like a lot of times, you know. Kids could go in and early and get breakfast or whatever.
1: Yeah.
0: So a lot of times my buddy Chris, he would like, because I never had any like money on me. He like worked pretty much full time all through high school.
1: Uh-huh.
0: So we'd go and if we had an early study period.
1: You had a breakfast daddy.
0: Yeah, I did. That was my buddy Chris. So he would like, he'd be like, hey, I'm going to get some breakfast. You want anything? And I'd be like, he's like, my treat. I'm like, oh yeah, you know what? So he would get the French toast sticks.
1: Oh.
0: And you could dip them in the maple syrup. And that was decadent because it was decadent just because, but also because I wasn't expecting it.
1: And yeah, that's true.
0: I felt like a little hobbit.
1: Yeah,
0: I had a second breakfast. Ooh, it was delightful.
1: I think today, I want to know, so we've discussed what we've had.
0: Yeah.
1: But I'm wondering if school lunches are elevated now. And like, if you go to a fancier school, do you have a fancier, like, do they serve sushi at Milton Academy?
0: Oh, that's
1: at Phillips
0: a good question.
1: Andover?
0: Yeah.
1: At, you know, or like at Weston High School? I mean, I know they have a rock climbing wall at Lincoln Sudbury. Do they also have like, you know, a salad bar?
0: That's interesting.
1: I want to know what your school lunch is.
0: Okay,
1: and
0: then
1: if it's good.
0: Yeah, let us know. Shoot us a text or give us a call, 888-410-1057.
1: We should do that. We should, as a show, go and have school lunches with high school kids.
0: I like that
1: Wouldn't
0: idea.
1: Wouldn't that be fun? Like,
0: oh, yeah.
1: Yeah.
0: Yeah, we could get off the air and go.
1: Right, just go
0: they
1: get lunch.
0: Serve lunch early in a lot of these schools.
1: Perfect.
2: We got to sit at our own table, too.
0: No, we got to find out the table that you would have sat.
1: I'll be sitting alone yet again.
0: No. You'll be sitting with the Designer Jeans crew, and I'll be sitting with the theater nerds,
1: okay.
0: And it'll just be like it was back in the day.
1: And Aaron will be with the stoners.
0: That's right.
2: Hey, man, leave us alone. Excuse me, forgot our lunch doesn't mean anything. It's lunchtime right now.
1: They have the best food, though.
0: That's right, and the best snacks, too. Yeah, they're stock. You want those Doritos, man? They're stockpiled. Yeah. Over there at Aaron's table. But yes, we would love to hear from you if you have a if you want to talk school lunch, because we're really curious,
1: I'm curious
0: to know, like, is it elevated now? So let us know, and LBF will let you know about the traffic.
1: Oh boy. It's not great. Yeah, Brighton, the crash, center lanes blocked, Mass Pike westbound of the Market Street overpass, one car involved. In Cambridge, truck hit the overpass, both travel lanes blocked, Memorial Drive westbound at Mass Ave, stop and go traffic from Wadsworth Street. Jeez, that's a
0: mouthful.
1: The truck has suffered heavy damage. And then in Boston, a broken down vehicle on Soldiers Field Road eastbound at BU Bridge. Boston is not great right now. 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

0: 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And LBF found this ranking of school lunches around the United States. Massachusetts, number six.
1: We're number six.
0: And we were talking about school lunches today and yesterday, and I was talking about how it was back in the day at Wakefield High. I got a text from the 781, fellow WHS grad here. Nacho day, mac and cheese, turkey and gravy day were always fan favorites by my group. Also theater kids. So what do you know?
1: Everyone eats the same stuff. It's
0: like, So we decided to do a little bit of digging, though, because LBF asked the question, you know, what are today's school lunches look like?
1: Are they improving?
0: Yeah.
1: I feel as though my alma mater, Canton High School, is stuck in, you know, the 80s and 90s.
0: Really? What do they have on the menu?
1: Today is a sausage, egg, and cheese croissant.
0: Okay.
1: With a fruit cup.
0: It's nice.
1: And then tomorrow's spicy chicken patty sandwich. American chop suey.
0: Okay, that's still very old school.
1: Right.
0: Yeah.
1: Thursday is an all beef hot dog, kicking it old school.
0: Okay, so
1: and then pizza on Friday.
0: So funny enough, Wakefield has the hot dog on Thursday.
1: Yeah.
0: But with baked beans and spiral fries.
1: Oh.
0: And then their Friday, they've got a beef Korean bowl with basmati rice and steamed broccoli. So clearly Wakefield High is stepping up the game and coming into the scene.
1: Yeah. But you know what? I decided to look up some fancy schools. So I drive by St. Sebastian's every day.
0: Oh, okay.
1: Yeah. And I was like, where are one of those boys eat? Let's see. Today's offerings at St. Sebastian's
0: offerings,
1: School.
0: Of course, yes.
1: Variety, balance, and moderation. That's their little goal.
0: Of course
1: goal.
0: It is.
2: Yes, indeed.
1: Adobo pork and rice soup or a pumpkin bisque. A roasted cauliflower and chickpea salad.
0: We get courses here.
1: Apple cranberry slaw, build your own chicken BLT salad, Greek pasta salad, rice noodle and vegetable salad, apple and cranberry turkey salad. Then you've got the deli with hummus and all that other stuff and some, you know. But they have chicken tenders today, so they're not that fancy.
0: Yeah, but I mean, they have pumpkin bisque, so they are that fancy.
1: But they have lemon garlic broccoli. Moving on to Milton Academy,
0: Milton Academy.
1: They have so much. They have a grill, so you can get like lime and jalapeno. They have a hot bar with all sauces for your pasta: marinara, Alfredo, cheese tortellini, rice noodles, steamed broccoli, lo mein noodles, Szechuan chicken, tempeh, miso soup, smoky something something.
0: It's like better than some colleges.
1: Yeah, chicken teriyaki, General Tso's tofu, edamame dumpling, lemon ginger balsami rice, baby bok choy. I mean, it's crazy. Chicken banh mi.
0: LBF, here's my question. Is Milton Academy's lunchroom open to the public?
1: No. Nothing there is open to the public. It's locked tight. It's like a prison for smart people.
0: Well, if that's what prison is, send me there if that's what I get to eat three times a day. It's the RR Morning Show with LBF.

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1: All right, let's play Super Smart. 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
2: What is 4 plus 4? Who is the coach of the Patriots? In what movie does Bruce Willis play a ghost? Bruce Willis play a ghost. What is a community of ants called? Alexander Fleming discovered what? We'll pass. What band, what band sings Hey Jude? What's the capital of Austria?
3: Vienna.
2: Who won the VMA's Video Vanguard Award last night?
3: Madonna.
2: What type of animal is Harry Potter's pet Hedwig?
3: Owl.
2: Which river is dammed by the Hoover Dam?
3: Colorado.
2: Ooh, nice at the end.
1: Yeah.
2: Well done, sir. You missed a few, but you did really well. Who's the coach of the Patriots? Mike Vrabel. What movie does Bruce Willis play a ghost? The Sixth Sense. Alexander Fleming discovered penicillin. And who won the VMA's Video Vanguard Award last night? Nirvana. But nice job.
1: Yes. Good work. Good work.
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0: 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Keeping it nonstop for 2 hours right now on the ROR Morning Show with LBF and Adam 12 with music from Madonna on the way. Madonna at the VMAs last night. Amazing performance. What's your favorite Madonna era, LBF?
1: I like the Blonde Ambition Tour.
0: Okay.
1: Yeah, that was a good one. Because that was like, didn't that involve Vogue? And
0: Same here. Like, I like that. I like that look. It was cool, too, because she had Julia Garner on stage last night, too.
1: Looked
0: who was supposed
1: like
0: to play her in the in the biopic, and like she does, she looks like that era of Madonna.
1: Yeah.
0: I'm into it. I'm into it, LBF. It's ROR.

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0: 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If you go to, I get it wrong all the time, so LBF's got to do the heavy lifting here. 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

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I made ice cream out of my abundance of candy corn last year, and it was amazing. 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

So since I know that we're not really working on a Monday, Monday's just for, you know, recovering from the weekend. So you can pretend to work on your computer, though, while you go and sign up to win. Nikki Glaser going to be at MGM Music Hall on December 2nd. She's very funny. And you can jump on our contest page. That's just one of five things that we've got right now that you could win. So do that. And I'm going to head out. J-Bo's up next. Wendy in for Gino. Thanks for letting us tag along on your Monday. Don't forget, you got two more code words coming your way for the $1,000 workday bonus. Good luck on that. I'll see you tomorrow. 105.7 WROR, 80s, 90s, and more variety.

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Oh, Drake, you were a star last year. 105.7 WRYR. J-Bo, we shouldn't give up on Drake May. He had a bad day. Daniel Powder, bad day. Remember the Red Sox earlier this year? Still early in the season.

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1: Tomorrow at 7:40, an all-new DM disaster from Liam. Turns out he's been hearing voices at work. Now everyone's calling him crazy, but he swears by what he heard. 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

105.7 WROR, Jabo. It's a collective grievance. After that Patriots game yesterday, Vrabel had a press conference today. Another one. Hey, it's early. It's early in the season. Remember the Red Sox?

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J-Bo. So yesterday, Heidi and I were out for our anniversary lunch. Yeah, celebrating 12 years of marital bliss. So I did not see the Patriots.

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All right, I know. Patriots Nation freaking out. Drake May had a Daniel Powder bad day. He had a bad day. All right, it's early in the season. Remember the Red Sox beginning of the year? We had no hope. Let's give the kid a chance to come back.

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